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1: This is now this next song is turned into a duet. 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We'd like everybody to join in. This is a song called Love of My Life.

0: demais, ó. 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E ó, já tem os dois ingressos pro show do Zenete Cristiano, hein?
1: They say the holy water's watered down, and this town's lost its faith. Our colors will fade eventually, so if our time is running out, day after day, we'll make the mundane a masterpiece. 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